0: That's the way it goes. 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
2: Nope.
1: And I ain't got a catchy chorus that you can sing along wrong. 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You right there, don't worship me. You just set fire to that bitch's hair. She's screaming around while you're screaming the sound of my chorus. The chorus that I ain't even written yet. Sing it for

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I think I'm gonna have to stop it from getting closer. I think I cannot get so close. 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

0: Hello? 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Yo, mic check. Yo, who the fuck is Mike?
1: For a moment, sun was shining over the street. I was playing with my cars and the alarm jeeps. The sound of sovereign kids rang in the air. Never recap in the world, ever now someone was here.

Okay, the last song, song from the Tobacco Trail album, Nice Noise, with a heist, got that feeling.

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Up next, another Hyperbass remix.

0: Alabama, where I'm from. They the boy what I claim.
1: All right, 3 million. I counted it twice.
2: 2.5. 2.5, I'm sure.
1: I'm going at 3.
2: Well, fucking, I'm not counting it again.
1: Wait, yet.
3: T-A-T-A-Y?
1: It's 3 million. 50 is 2.5.
2: I don't give a shit. Close enough.
0: Whole feeling me, she all in dread. Feeling like my A hat about to fall off my head. You can call me Gator Boy, from Baby Jed. When they say get to the money, nigga, follow.

to the connection between the prison industrial complex and the assault on immigrants. You know, what happens is that many of the corporations that have been attracted to third world countries literally leave people without jobs here in this country because it's more profitable to pay wages of $2.50 an hour a day. Sorry. I mean, that even $2.50 an hour is nothing. I mean, you get paid more than that in McDonald's. But when you consider that, you know, companies, industrial, automobile companies, for example, they have left. Detroit used to be Motown, right? No longer. So what's happened to all of those people who historically have worked with those corporations that have decided that it is more profitable to move into a third world country and set up shop there?

know, because a lot of people take drugs in this country. A lot of people take drugs. As a matter of fact, it's so interesting that there is this so-called war on drugs on the one hand, on certain kinds of drugs, and then other kinds of drugs are represented as a panacea. You know? You know, if you're caught with a little crack, you spend 5 years in prison. But then on the other hand, the pharmaceutical company told you that Prozac is the way to make yourself feel better and to be more normal.

picture my story on the paper. Hid myself within the portraits and thought art would be my major. I was in the ninth grade, pushed around by three kids. Told me I'm a faggot and I need to get my teeth kicked. If it happens, it happens, and maybe it will be the end of a chapter where my ego faces.

Please get off here or you will never see your family or friends ever again.